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1: Days ache and nights are long. 2 years and still you're not gone. 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

0: of that.
1: There it is.
0: Sounds good. What's that new song about, Scott?
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